if you saw me crying? And would you save my soul tonight? Would you tremble if I touched your lips? Or would you laugh

Fears will fade eventually. So if our time is running out, day after day, we'll make the mundane a masterpiece. Oh my, my, oh my, my love. I take one look at you, you're taking me out.